0: Last week, you gave us an opinion of rock and roll that wasn't exactly flattering. Do you still feel the same way about it?
1: 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I like it even less.

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1: 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A tan that produces compliments galore. For beauty's sake, Coppertone keeps your skin soft while giving best protection from the sun's burning rays. Get some today in lotion, oil, cream, or spray. Or try Royal Blend, Coppertone's luxury suntan lotion. 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

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Thanks, baby.

Straight through failures, Fabio. Happy birthday, old man. You hear Fabio Thursdays at 3 p.m. on this radio station, a dear friend of mine. Happy birthday, my friend. To all people born this day, Pixie, for your health. Your Sabbath.

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Obviously there's wetness.

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Just a perfect day. Feed animals in the zoo. Then later, a movie too. And

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He bowed a full color bosom. The pictures showed a young colored girl tied to a chair, getting fucked by a cobra snake. He left and went to the zoo. He sat down near the ape and looked at the pictures of a girl and a snake. The girl's name was Tracy. She was Swedish, as the word to the picture said, not whining that she was colored. He searched for the name of the snake but couldn't find it. Probably Natasha from Poland. He stood it up and gave the book to one of the orangutans that were playing stoop poker in the cage.

phone rang about 4 times. Then a voice said, "Hello?" "It's me," she said, "the owner of the telephone." "Fine," the voice responded. "What can I do for you? Anything forgotten? Kila? The purse in the other jacket?" "No, I'm all right. Say, do you know a colored girl by the name of Tracy?" "Sure I do. She's Swedish. In this very moment, she's sitting on a chair beside me, and I was just looking for some ribbon to tie her." "Say, have you got some colored negative film of high sensitivity by accident?" "No, I'm sorry," he says. "Nevertheless, I think you are too late. The pictures are already..."

The doctor's front at the corner. He ordered booze in hot vinegar sauce with the rotten hay. A bottle of Japanese white wine. He ate with good appetite and had a look into the papers. Veg model found dead in the apartment. Veg model found dead in the apartment. He read the headline. The corpse of a 22-year-old Swedish model and actress Tracy B was found by a special unit of the CIA this morning, shortly after she had heard a loud telephone call. The police speaker reported that the girl had been literally hot to death. The omnipresent witness, the unemployed cobra snake Natasha from Poland, was not able to give any evidence in this case of sadistic murder. Please contact the next police station immediately. He paid his meal and left the restaurant. He had bad taste in his mouth. While the booze had been slightly overdone, he filled silently. Though it was not his

after horror movie. I have to be strange. I'm the monster, of course. I'm not a good witch.

0: then government policy into trouble, then government policy into trouble, then government policy into trouble, then government policy into trouble, then government policy into trouble, then government policy into trouble, then government policy into trouble, then government policy into trouble, then government policy death to the world. It's certainly into trouble, then government policy death to the world. It's certainly into trouble, then government policy death to the world. It's certainly into trouble, then government policy death to the world. It's certainly into trouble, then government policy death to the world. It's certainly, then that can create a dangerous thing in trouble, then government policy death to the world. It's certainly, then that can create a dangerous thing in trouble, then government policy death to the world. It's certainly, then that can create a dangerous thing in trouble, then government policy death to the world. It's certainly, then that can create a dangerous thing in trouble, then government policy death to the world. It's certainly, then that can create a dangerous thing in trouble.
1: This is our country. I wonder why we allow it. We support people who want to work, and not these demoralized elements who deride our system. They seduce our youth not to take their place in the system.

0: 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I will contact you. Please answer me.
1: Pick your contact.
0: This is Electra. I will contact you.

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this man 2011 in a parking lot. Shady.

you in the back of the neck with the blabs, and basically you a passenger. I'm packaging the pacifying vibes that they lack, and what had happened was I've been telling you all along. Started rapping, did some shit, now here's another song. A roller coaster, a source, the sport's been a gong show.